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I drank my last beer at your kitchen table on March the 12th. I knew if I didn't quit sometime, I wouldn't ever get the help.

I smoked my first joint on a Sunday morning at age 13. Behind the church with an older boy, trying not to act nice.

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